0: We're Brant and Sherry on Uplifting and Encouraging the River.
1: On behalf of humanity, I would like to say we're sorry.
0: Okay.
1: To flight attendants.
0: We're real sorry. You're speaking for all of us, huh?
1: Yeah.
0: What happened specifically?
1: Well, I just saw this article. I always feel sorry for them.
0: Yeah.
1: Just because people...
0: People are people.
1: People are people.
0: Yes, people are out there people.
1: We're not at our best when they're around. It's not their fault.
0: That's very true.
1: Well, I read this article about how there's an uptick of people like poking them and
0: what?
1: Like to get their attention.
0: Oh,
1: or, like you grab
0: man.
1: Their wrist or something.
0: Oh,
1: like,
0: hey, my goodness. Need... That's tough.
1: Yeah, they're like.
0: Oh, that's tough.
1: No.
0: Wow.
1: And like it's an ongoing and getting bigger problem.
0: Perhaps so. There is an industry where they can purchase unoffendable writ large.
1: That's a great idea.
0: Yeah, I'm not pumping you up there. I'm just saying.
1: But rather than give them the book to read,
0: right.
1: I'd like us to knock it off. You know what I mean? Let's stop doing that. And anyway, we're
0: that
1: sorry.
0: Too.
1: We humans.
2: Let's take 2 seconds to consider the crazy awesomeness of how God gave each animal its own special advantage.
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9: River Weather. We'll be in the low 60s for the overnight temp with a few clouds, mid-80s for the afternoon high on Friday and lots of sunshine. A few clouds on Saturday and some showers and thunderstorms likely. More showers on Sunday, upper 80s. I'm meteorologist Steve Hamilton on Uplifting and Encouraging the River.
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1: I feel like we're getting a lot of headlines like this where you can't predict the next word in a headline. Just because things are so crazy.
2: What do you mean? Give me an example.
1: Okay, here's the headline. Just today I'm reading.
2: Okay.
1: Google, okay.
2: Uh-huh.
1: Wants to, what? Release, what?
2: Oh, man.
1: 32 million.
2: Uh-huh.
1: What's the next word? Google wants to release 32 million.
2: I don't know.
1: The next word is mosquitoes. And then we get the prepositional phrase, in Florida. So that's the headline. Google wants to release 32 million mosquitoes in Florida.
2: That's really hard to fill in the blank there.
1: Right.
2: Sure.
1: Why is Google
2: releasing mosquitoes?
1: And you may wonder this. I'm not going to tell you. Yeah, I read it.
2: Right.
1: I'd rather you just
2: wrestle with this.
1: It's good to wrestle with it.
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10: The River Weather. We'll be in the low 60s for the overnight temp with a few clouds, mid 80s for the afternoon high on Friday, and lots of sunshine. A few clouds on Saturday and some showers and thunderstorms likely. More showers on Sunday, upper 80s. I'm meteorologist Steve Hamilton on Uplifting and Encouraging the River.
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0: It's Brant and Sherry on the river.
1: This is really amazing. The number of Bibles that are being sold right now.
2: Mm-hmm.
1: Incredible.
2: Really?
1: Normal year, fewer than 20 million will sell. That's amazing, but fewer than 20 million. We're now at like 31 million per year, according to this one researcher. Talking about people in North America.
2: Mm-hmm.
1: So I think that's great. Mm-hmm. I hope people have other people around. Because you can go off the rails just interpreting things by yourself.
2: Yes.
1: It's supposed to be for community, mm-hmm. and that can help. Or else you'll walk off going with who knows what.
2: Yeah.
1: You pick one chapter out at random. You don't know the context. You don't have other people to go, well, here's what actually that... It's extremely helpful to do this in community.
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1: Something we were just talking about on our podcast, Brent and Sherry Oddcast, kind of expounding on this more at length, but it's the idea we really need to be less impressed by talent.
0: That is so important and would set us apart from the world because the world is very impressed.
1: Right. And what I mean by this is like associating it with like wow, they must be a really good Christian person or something. Mm-hmm. Like, look, people can be great at speaking. 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And Jesus made that clear when he talked about these people. Like, didn't we cast out demons? Didn't we? I never knew you. We don't know. Look for spiritual fruit. And the fruit isn't like 1,000 people showed up. The fruit is love, joy, peace, gentleness, patience, all that stuff. 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
9: The River Weather. We'll be in the low 60s for the overnight temp with a few clouds, mid 80s for the afternoon high on Friday, and lots of sunshine. A few clouds on Saturday and some showers and thunderstorms likely. More showers on Sunday, upper 80s. I'm meteorologist Steve Hamilton on Uplifting and Encouraging the River.
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0: I am a recently converted person to the river, and I just love every minute of it. 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
1: Love doing these little reminders. It's kind of what we're here for. We love doing this. But seriously, I love emphasizing this. Practice forgiving people in advance.
0: Mm.
1: Practice it in the morning. Talk to God about it. The people that you're going to encounter are going to do people stuff. Some of the same people you've seen do the same stuff are going to do the same stuff again. They're going to be that way. Mm-hmm. There's going to be strangers who do strange things as well. Mm-hmm. Forgive them in advance. And it's not because they've said they're sorry. Clearly they haven't. Mm-hmm. It's because God forgave you. He was willing to do that while we were yet sinners. Yeah. Christ died for us. Like that's got to be our mind. And we can actually do this. You can do it.
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14: We'll be in the low 60s for the overnight temp with a few clouds, mid-80s for the afternoon high on Friday, and lots of sunshine. A few clouds on Saturday and some showers and thunderstorms likely. More showers on Sunday, upper 80s. I'm meteorologist Steve Hamilton on Uplifting and Encouraging the River.
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0: the river. I listen to it every single day, and when I was a few years ago not doing so great, it's what really got me through each day to just stay positive, lose my anxiety, and just fix my eyes on Jesus, and you guys have really helped me with that. I'm Marissa. I'm from Westerville, Ohio, and I am the river.
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0: were Brant and Sherry on Uplifting and Encouraging the River.
1: Talking about road trips, road trip season is coming up and stuff. So it says here that there's a point in which if you're in the car with your family where you go nuts. And it happens at 3 hours and 46 minutes. They've pinned down.
0: You know what? That sounds about right. you know what? That resonates inside of me. Just right around there.
1: Just shy of 4 hours. Yes. There's an internal thing that's like, I'm not enjoying this.
0: Yes, I've seen it on my. It's never really me. It's my mom. Where she's had it.
1: Yeah,
0: this is right. Yeah, it's about 3 hours, 46 minutes of comedy.
1: Sherry and I started laughing. Yeah. With her mom, and that was about the point where she's like,
0: you know what? Either you get out or I'll get out.
1: You guys just be quiet.
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2: 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Hey, this is Debbie Griffith. 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

0: 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And sometimes it really is good to just stop and look what God has done. 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
4: 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I'm Lena Ebujamra, and this is today's Single Christian. Did you know that no Christian has ever been called to go it alone in the walk of faith? That's not my opinion. It's God's plan. In Hebrews 10,

0: 25, we read, "And let us consider how to stir up one another in love and good works, not neglecting to meet together as is the habit of some, but encouraging one another, and all the more as you see the day drawing near." 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You and I are called to community. 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

0: Hey, it's Brant Hansen. And let's just take a second and look at what God did over the last year. 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
2: 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I'm Joe Everett. Ohio wheat growers are invited to attend the annual Ohio State Wheat Field Day on June 17th at the Western Agricultural Research Station in South Charleston. The event will feature the latest wheat research from Ohio State University and Ohio Corn and Wheat, including updates from the Wheat to Beet Project, practical crop management information, and equipment demonstrations from Caning Equipment. Special guest Dr. Grant Gardner from the University of Kentucky will discuss wheat profitability and take part in a farmer and specialist panel discussion. The free event begins at 8:30 a.m. and includes a complimentary lunch sponsored by Ohio Corn and Wheat. 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Ohio beef producers will have several opportunities this summer to learn more about tick-borne diseases and their impact on cattle herds. Ohio State University's Extension's beef team is hosting a series of free educational meetings focused on combating tick-borne pathogens. Extension specialists and veterinarians will discuss disease identification, management strategies, and answer producer questions. Programs are scheduled June 16th in Zanesville, June 25th in Jeromesville, and July 13th in Stewart. Organizers are asking attendees to RSVP at least 1 week in advance, and for more information, you can find it available through Ohio State University Extension's Beef Program website. 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
2: 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July corn trading down 1 3/4 to 4.22 3/4. September corn 4.31 1/2 down 1 1/4. As we look at soybeans, July 11.30 1/2 up a penny. August soybeans 11.34 1/4 down 1 3/4. And July wheat 5.80 1/4 down 1 1/2. As we turn to livestock from yesterday's close, June live cattle 249.17. up $2.55, June lean hogs 95.30, down 75 cents, and September feeder cattle 350.07, up $10.75. 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

0: good.
1: Josh, she's Hannah. 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
2: Jesus looked at them and said, "With man, this is impossible, but with God, all things are possible." You probably have days where it feels like you're juggling a million things and dropping every single one. I've been there over and over again.
1: Well, and on those days you don't feel like you're juggling a million things, it means you're missing it.
2: Yeah, it's so easy to feel like you're not enough. But here's the thing, your strength, our strength, doesn't come from you and I. It comes from God. And there's so many examples of this. When Moses doubted his ability to lead the Israelites, God reminded him, "I will be with you." Abraham trusted God's promise to make him a father of many nations despite his and Sarah's old age. David faced Goliath using a slingshot and a stone. Esther risked her life to save her people, trusting in God. And Peter walked on water.
1: It's example
2: to Jesus.
1: Example after example.
2: So many. In these impossible seeming situations, God shows up and says, "I am enough." These men and women of faith could not have done great things on their own. So when you face those moments of not feeling enough, you can trust in God's power. His strength shows up best when we admit our own weaknesses. Mm-hmm. So instead of zeroing in on what you can't do, think about what God can do through you.
1: You've been in a situation where you just have to say, "This is such a pain." I'm Josh from the River Morning Show, and you don't have to say, "This is such a pain" anymore when you look in the mirror. 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
9: weather. Sunny and warm out there today. Our high temperature, middle 80s. Scattered cloudiness for the early morning and our low upper 60s. Rounds of showers with thunderstorms tomorrow.
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0: Uplifting and encouraging the river. This is the River Morning Show. There are times in your life when you think, you know, I'm going on the lam. I've done too many things. Now I've got to put myself in witness protection from myself. And you just, then you go and confess it all. That was me. Like, I did, like, the silliest, smallest thing. And then I would go crying to my parents in the middle of the night going, I took a pen from grandma's house. Like, and then,
1: oh, my
0: I wasn't
1: goodness.
0: Stealing. I was there doing homework, and I just put it in my bag. But I'd still come out and be like,
1: So you just actually felt guilty
0: perpetually
1: about your crimes.
0: I still feel guilty when I remember stuff like that from when I was like 8.
1: I was just bad at crimes. I just couldn't carry them out.
0: What happened to where I remember you talking about one time that you got soda from the machine when you had not paid for it.
1: That was so bad.
0: And your father's retribution is what reminded you of don't ever do that again.
1: Yeah. That was in middle school. That was bad. That was,
0: Okay, so what else happened so you realized you're a bad criminal?
1: So this was earlier than that. So apparently I didn't learn my lesson.
0: Okay.
1: When we were living in Cincinnati, my dad's office was right at the bottom of the stairs, and we weren't allowed to have food in our bedrooms.
0: Smart.
1: So I thought I was being really sneaky, and I went into the kitchen and put a snack in a brown paper bag. And then walked really quietly around the corner.
0: With a paper bag.
1: Yeah. Well, then I decided it would be best to sprint up the stairs with the brown paper bag. So it's crunching. It's doing all things. I look so suspicious because I'm running up the stairs.
0: What is that meme or whatever? Don't be suspicious.
1: My dad's office, again, right there, glass doors.
0: Yeah.
1: And I just hear, Hannah. And I leave that brown paper bag on the landing.
0: Oh, good.
1: And I go walking back down.
2: Yeah.
0: Mm-hmm.
1: Bring that back down here. I open it. It's pudding. Yeah.
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0: Oxymoron. Dichotomy. Opposites. I'm Josh from the River Morning Show. 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
5: Weather. Sunny and warm out there today. Our high temperature middle 80s. Scattered cloudiness for the early morning and our low upper 60s. Rounds of showers with thunderstorms tomorrow.
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0: We're Josh and Hannah. This is the River Morning Show and National Donut Day. It's today, and it's got Hannah pondering a bit.
1: Just thinking.
2: I was just thinking.
3: That's scary.
4: Just thinking. I choked on a carrot last night, and all I could think was, I bet a donut wouldn't have done this
0: to
4: me.
0: It would not. It's very malleable. It goes right down the gullet.
4: Just thinking. If you can't remember my name, just yell, donut. I'll turn around. Just thinking. I'll never be okay with donut shops cutting a hole in my donut and then charging me separately for the same hole they robbed me of.
0: Yeah!
4: Mm-mm.
0: Come on, man!
4: Just thinking. I ate a donut without sprinkles today, so if you see me looking skinny tomorrow, do not be alarmed.
2: It's free donut day!
0: It really is. It really is for National Donut Day. So if you want to win, just as a way to say, hi, we love you, you can win a dozen donuts.
4: Free donuts!
0: Now. It's very simple to do.
4: All you gotta do is call, be the first caller to win that dozen donuts for National Donut Day. 800-609-1049. The
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19: The river weather. Something warm out.
3: out there today. Our high temperature middle 80s. Scattered cloudiness for the early morning and our low upper 60s. Rounds of showers with thunderstorms tomorrow.
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0: 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If your tummy's grumbling, I know why. Because it's National Donut Day.
1: Woo-woo.
0: And so we have tweets of the week in honor of National Donut Day. This is from Amber. She said, my toddler pretended to leave for work this morning with mismatched socks, no shoes, and a lunchbox full of mini donuts. So my question is, where do I apply for this job?
1: I know. I want to go where she's going.
0: From Samantha, tweets of the week in honor of National Donut Day. Nothing humbles you faster than choking on a powdered sugar donut in public. One second, you're enjoying a tasty treat. The next, you're fighting for your life in a cloud of powder.
1: It's so true. I have not figured out how to eat those delicately.
0: And even if you don't choke, they're all over you.
1: Yeah, and they were always like a road trip snack.
0: Yeah.
1: Why?
0: Yeah, I don't...
1: Such a mess.
0: Of the ones to choose, that's
1: not
0: the one.
1: I know.
0: James, I've never been truly disappointed in my children until right now, when my 7-year-old ate half a donut hole. Half.
1: A donut hole?
0: Of a single bite food item. Kids today have no follow through.
1: I understand eating half a donut.
0: Yeah.
1: But a donut hole?
0: Bruh took one bite and was like, I'm good.
1: Yeah, that's like the whole center of a Tootsie Pop. It's a one,
0: yeah,
1: and
0: right.
1: A two, and
0: a three. Okay, tweets of the week. Donut edition for National Donut Day from Olivia. If you're feeling pathetic, just know I had to unfollow a local donut shop on Instagram. They won't stop inventing freaky new flavors, and I have zero self-control.
1: That sounds like something I would do.
0: It
1: like, look,
0: really
1: that's
0: does.
1: Too good and too tempting. I have to mute you.
0: You're like, in the car. Let's go. Road trip. And last but not least, from Darren, tweets of the week, donut edition for National Donut Day. He said, I asked my kid what kind of donut he wanted, and his answer was 6. I love that, child.
2: Yeah. The River Morning Show.
0: You've been in a situation where you just have to say, this is such a pain. I'm Josh from the River Morning Show, and you don't have to say this is such a pain anymore when you look in the mirror. 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

0: I'm Josh. She's Hannah. The weather's beautiful. We're glad you're here. This is the River Morning Show. Good morning.
1: News that'll make you go,
2: wait. What?
3: Josh, what in this wild world did you find today?
0: I look forward to this report every year. Uber has just released their most unique items left in an Uber list.
3: Oh, no.
0: Buckle up.
3: Okay.
0: Pun intended. Mm-hmm. Someone left dentures with only two teeth.
3: Oh, no. There's so many questions.
0: Who needs that?
3: What?
0: Dentures with only two teeth.
3: Why were they out of your mouth?
0: I don't know. Next, a brand new mini fridge.
3: How is that even possible? You know that you had to, like,
0: I know,
3: throw that thing with all your might into the car.
0: These are the strangest things left in an Uber in the last year. A copy of George Washington's hospital discharge papers.
3: Why?
0: That's going to be worth some money.
3: Maybe. I guess it could have been, like, have you ever been to Gettysburg and they give you fake copies of all the things?
0: Anyway, why? Next, two trees.
3: Trees.
0: I'm sure they were potted and small.
3: I
0: left my trees in my Uber.
3: I don't understand how people can carry something in that large. My brain is breaking and then leave without it.
0: Most unique things left in an Uber in the last year, a living fish.
3: Aw, poor little fishy.
0: A prosthetic eye.
3: No!
0: Yeah.
3: Who's just popping that out on your Uber ride?
0: Not sure if they were playing marbles and they needed a big one.
3: Stop it.
0: A kitchen faucet. Who Ubers to Home Depot?
3: I don't know.
0: And last but not least, and this is the one that just gets me. Anna, somebody left their dog.
3: No.
0: Their living dog. Straight to jail.
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14: Sunny and warm out there today. Our high temperature middle 80s. Scattered cloudiness for the early morning and our low upper 60s. Rounds of showers with thunderstorms tomorrow.
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1: New Music
0: Friday, yes! And because it's We Are Messengers under the spotlight for New Music Friday today, presented by Eagle Heating and Cooling, Hannah, say his name.
2: Darren.
0: Darren Mulligan. Darren. That's Darren Mulligan from Scotland. No, he's Irish. He'd smack me.
2: Yeah.
0: If I called him a Scotsman.
2: No, he's an Irishman.
0: Anyway, here is Darren Mulligan with the story behind today's song. It's called Faith, Hope, and Love.
3: I've done a lot of things in my life that have brought acclaim or honor or glory to me and my talents and my abilities. But I know this, and the scriptures remind me, that the only things that really matter and that will only remain when all is said and done are faith, hope, and love. So friends, whatever we do today, let it be informed by those three things, by faith, hope, love. Those things matter, they last, they're permanent, and through Jesus, they change the world.
0: It's We Are Messengers, faith, hope, and love, and you can let us know, you can share your thoughts on the song when you text 800-609-1049. 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We are

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0: America celebrates its 250th this year, and so the River's getting involved with that too. 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
1: And here's a happy heart story for you. A few years ago, Ethan and a friend stopped at Dunkin' for a donut.
0: As one does.
1: Yep. And while they were eating, Ethan noticed a woman come in and order a donut. And as she went to pay, she started digging through her purse and in her pockets, just grabbing handfuls of pennies.
0: Oh, geez.
1: Trying to come up with enough money. And so Ethan could really tell she was struggling. And he just looked at his friend and said, "Do you think I should buy her donut and some coffee?" And his friend was like, "Absolutely, yep. Go for it." So he walked over, offered to pay for her order. And at first, she was a little hesitant and didn't want to accept it, but he just kept insisting. And when she finally agreed, he said that her face just lit up, the biggest smile. And before she left, she told him something he would never forget. And I think this is the cutest thing in the world. She says, "When you get home, tell your mother what you did today. Make sure to tell mom."
0: That's the best.
1: I know. And Ethan says that's exactly what he did. And that's a happy heart story for you.
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9: The River Weather. Sunny and warm. warm out there today. Our high temperature middle 80s. Scattered cloudiness for the early morning and our low upper 60s. Rounds of showers with thunderstorms tomorrow.
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1: News you can use this morning. 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
0: Bye. Gonna go.
1: I know.
0: Right now.
1: See you in a little bit. Bring me back a donut. Dunkin' is offering a free donut with the purchase of any beverage, while Tim Hortons is giving a free donut with the purchase of a drink as well, but through the entire weekend.
0: Wow.
1: So you have some options. And then at 7-Eleven and Speedway, they're offering 50-cent glazed donuts.
0: Okay.
1: So a bunch of options for you to get either a discounted or free donut.
0: The only place you can find change right now is in the couch. So go there.
1: Yep.
0: Get your change. Get you a donut.
1: Josh, this directly impacts you and your life.
0: What?
1: Mansfield City Council has unanimously approved a development agreement with Buc-ee's. Buc-ee's is coming to Mansfield.
0: Yeah.
1: So that'll make the second Buc-ee's in Ohio after the Dayton one just opened earlier this year. Josh, you are just so upset about this.
0: I don't want it. I don't.
1: If you can't tell, Josh lives in Mansfield.
0: I don't want it.
1: Okay, but you'll have access to all the fun, though.
0: I don't want it.
1: Your kids are going to love it. It's going to be so much fun. So the new site is planned for the I-71 and State Route 39 interchange.
0: I use that exit for things.
1: I know you do, but so many other people do want it. So I'm so sorry. You're in the minority.
0: They didn't ask me, and I don't appreciate it.
1: How dare they? The Memorial Golf Tournament is in full swing. Westerville's Jason Day ended yesterday at 2 over and tied for 44th place. Scottie Scheffler, who is the current front runner, he's won the last two.
0: Back-to-back champ.
1: Yes, he tees off at 10:25 today. He ended yesterday at 1 over and is tied for 33rd place.
0: Whoa.
1: So it'll be interesting. Oh, I forgot to write down. Jason Day tees off sometime in the 11 o'clock hour.
0: 11:15.
1: Sorry, yeah, I saw it. I meant to write it down. Sorry, friends.
0: Mm-hmm.
1: So in order to make it to Saturday's round, they just need to finish in the top 50. So we'll see how it goes. Again, rain in the forecast tomorrow. Yeah. So if you're planning to go, bring a poncho.
0: I just saw someone here from the river who also lives in Mansfield, and they are giving me side eye for not wanting Buc-ee's. He said, you don't even go to that side of Mansfield. That's nearby how I get to my church.
1: It's close enough.
0: It's nearby.
1: I'm excited because I don't make it to Dayton very often,
0: yeah.
1: But I way more am up and down 71.
0: Oh, so, sure.
1: And I've never been to a Buc-ee's.
0: Hannah will come visit this inanimate object. It's a beaver on the side of a building. Has she ever come to visit my family? No.
1: Oh,
0: no, she has not.
1: Have I been invited?
0: No, you have not.
1: There it is.
0: Okay, fine. Go to Buc-ee's, bring the brisket, and then we'll have a party.
1: Okay.
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4: 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My friend had a massive trampoline picked up, flipped, and landed 2 houses down. But he sent me another picture from that same day of his flimsy little yard sign promoting Easter services at his church, standing strong through the storm. 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
1: weather. Warm out there today, our high temperature middle 80s. Scattered cloudiness for the early morning and our low upper 60s. Rounds of showers with thunderstorms tomorrow.
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1: And here's a happy heart story for you. A few years ago, Ethan and a friend stopped at Dunkin' for a donut.
0: As one does.
1: Yep. And while they were eating, Ethan noticed a woman come in and order a donut. And as she went to pay, she started digging through her purse and in her pockets, just grabbing handfuls of pennies.
0: Oh, geez.
1: Trying to come up with enough money. And so Ethan could really tell she was struggling. And he just looked at his friend and said, "Do you think I should buy her donut and some coffee?" And his friend was like, "Absolutely, yep. Go for it." So he walked over, offered to pay for her order. And at first, she was a little hesitant and didn't want to accept it, but he just kept insisting. And when she finally agreed, he said that her face just lit up, the biggest smile. And before she left, she told him something he would never forget. And I think this is the cutest thing in the world. She says, "When you get home, tell your mother what you did today. Make sure to tell mom."
0: That's the best.
1: I know. And Ethan says that's exactly what he did. And that's a happy heart story for you.
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10: The river weather. For Central Ohio for the rest of today, wall-to-wall sunshine, highs are up for the mid to upper 80s. Tonight, partly cloudy, our low upper 60s. Scattered thunderstorms forming Saturday into Saturday night. Please be weather aware as we do have the risk of strong to isolated severe storms and heavy rain. I'm meteorologist Jennifer Naramore on Uplifting and Encouraging the River.
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0: Enjoy this last day without rain because we're going to have some this weekend. This is the River Morning Show. We're Josh and Hannah.
1: Ladies and gentlemen, the weekend.
2: You did it. You made it to the glorious weekend.
0: And I salute you.
2: And there is so much fun to be had. Buckle up because there's quite a few details, but it's going to be worth
0: it. Okay, all right.
2: Ready? The River will be at a few different events across the state, including Main Street, Delaware, for their first Friday event this evening.
0: Yeah.
2: The 8th annual Dog Days of Summer in Pataskala at Pataskala Grace Church, and the Richland Pregnancy Center's Walk for Life. So make sure to stop by the River Table at any of these events and say hi.
0: Absolutely.
2: The Memorial Golf Tournament is underway and will go through the weekend in Dublin. It is the 50th year of the Memorial Tournament, and Scotty Scheffler is hoping to do a three-peat win this year.
0: What, do you know where he's at on the leaderboard?
2: He's not in the top five.
0: Yeah.
2: I think he ended the day at one over.
0: Oh, golf.
2: So I don't know where that put him. I need to look.
0: Zoinks.
2: But just a heads up, chance for some sogginess Saturday if you were planning on going to the tournament. So either, you know, plan your outfit accordingly, or pick a different day if possible.
0: Right.
2: Just keep an eye on the radar. June 6th and 7th, so that's Saturday and Sunday, the Columbus Taco Fest is back for its 10th year.
0: Nom, nom, nom, nom,
2: there are two big changes from previous years, so take note. One, it has a new location. This year, it will be at Fortress Obetz.
0: Okay.
2: It's still free admission. But then also, because of some fights that broke out last year,
0: come on,
2: amongst the youths, sadly, there's now a new 21 and over policy.
0: Interesting.
2: So if you're planning on taking your 16-year-old for some crazy nachos and tacos,
0: you can't.
2: Yeah.
0: And more tacos for
2: more
0: us.
2: More tacos for you.
0: For us grown-ups.
2: Yeah. So just wanted you to be aware before you packed up the whole family and got in the minivan and took them there. Starting tomorrow and through July 14th, Ohioans will have a chance to see the historic Union Pacific Big Boy number 4014.
0: Union Pacific, is that a train?
2: It is. It is a giant steam locomotive, and it's passing through northern Ohio on a special America's 250th anniversary tour.
0: No way, I had a model train set when I was a kid.
2: It's pretty cool because it was built in 1941 during and for World War II.
0: That's amazing.
2: So tons of history. It's going to be in Ohio cities, including Continental, Fostoria, Bellevue, Lorain, Euclid, Struthers, Rocky River, and then Fostoria again for the big public display.
0: Wow.
2: That's happening July 14th.
0: That's amazing.
2: Yes, July 14th.
0: Okay.
2: So, but it all starts this weekend, so just be on the lookout for different northern Ohio cities that you can see this. But regardless, just hope you have a wonderful and hopefully dry weekend.
0: Yeah.
2: But stick around, still more fun on the River Morning Show.
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0: news that happened this week. If there's something that you want to share, you can join the show, 800-609-1049. We're on Facebook, River Middays with Joe. I tell you what, I'll start. I had a pretty exciting week. My fiance Kirsten and I, we went and got our marriage license earlier this week. And then yesterday, we decided on where we're going to live once we get married in July. So that's super exciting for us. We're really grateful to be able to stay in Central Ohio and continue, merging our lives together here in the next couple weeks. So what about you? Your good news, 800-609-1049, or on Facebook, River Middays with Joe. Victoria, thanks for calling in.
1: That my daughter in school today.
0: Today's the final day?
1: Yes, finally. Ready for summer.
0: That's awesome. What grade did she finish up?
1: She's finishing up third.
0: Well, that's amazing. Do you have any big summer plans with her?
1: We hope to go to the beach, and then we got passes for Kings Island, so hopefully some roller coasters in our future.
0: That is so fun. Well, thank you so much for calling in and sharing that good news. If there's something special that happened to you this week that you want to share, you can join the show, 800-609-1049, or on Facebook, River Middays with Joe.
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10: The River Weather. for Central Ohio for the rest of today. Wall-to-wall sunshine. Highs are up for the mid to upper 80s. Tonight, partly cloudy, our low upper 60s. Scattered thunderstorms forming Saturday into Saturday night. Please be weather aware as we do have the risk of strong to isolated severe storms and heavy rain. I'm meteorologist Jennifer Naramore on Uplifting and Encouraging the River.
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0: uplifting and encouraging the river. I'm Joe. So good news is one of those things that should be celebrated often. And if there's something that you want to share, this is the time to share that good news. 800-609-1049. Or you can always share good news on Facebook, River Middays with Joe. Diana, thanks for calling in. What's the good news that you want to share?
1: Hi, Joe. My good news is that my daughter found out that they're going to have a baby and they've been trying for a while.
0: That's so exciting. So they just found out they're having a baby. I'm sure they don't know the gender quite yet, right?
1: No, not yet.
0: Not yet. Well, that's so cool. Do they have names picked out? What do you think they should name the grandbaby?
1: Oh, goodness. I don't know. I'd be happy with anything.
0: Well, thank you so much for calling in and sharing that. 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

0: Hi, I'm Lindsay. My son Andrew is a beautiful six-year-old boy. Some of the issues that I saw with Andrew that prompted me to call Brain Balance were that he just couldn't sit still, he couldn't control his behavior, he couldn't concentrate, he just really had a hard time in school. He didn't make eye contact and he struggled with reading. The frustration that came from these struggles would lead to severe emotional meltdowns. As a mom, it made me feel really sad watching him be labeled as sort of a bad kid or a hard kid. He was such a sweet boy. As we began with Brain Balance, the first thing we noticed was he started making eye contact. One day he just sat through dinner and it was like a miracle for our family. 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As his behavior issues went away, his academic performance just flourished. 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
8: The River Weather. For Central Ohio for the rest of today, wall-to-wall sunshine. Highs are up for the mid to upper 80s. Tonight, partly cloudy, our low upper 60s. Scattered thunderstorms forming Saturday into Saturday night. Please be weather aware as we do have the risk of strong to isolated severe storms and heavy rain. I'm meteorologist Jennifer Naramore on Uplifting and Encouraging the River.
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11: where you can find hope in this song.

0: uplifting and encouraging the river. I'm Joe. So going on like doing some traveling, maybe, you know, you've been on an airplane or you've taken a long bus ride, and there's this fear that you have of leaving something behind. Yeah, Ubers are the same way. You know, you go for a ride around town. The things that people leave behind, Uber just released its annual Lost and Found Index. And I was looking at some of the things people have left behind. It is wild what people forget. And we're not talking about just phones and wallets, keys. Yeah, I can see that one. But somehow people manage to leave things behind. Like I saw on the list here, a child's prosthetic eye. Dentures with only two teeth in it. A dishwasher. Even an ankle monitor was left behind. And, you know, it got me thinking. I just signed a lease for an apartment where, you know, we have washer and dryer hookups. We don't have the actual washer and dryer. Maybe I should pick up a side hustle. Drive an Uber. Maybe somebody will leave will leave their washer behind for me.
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3: I think it's fair to say that when it comes to the cost of stuff right now, it's gotten just flat out weird out there. Eggs cost what steak used to, daycare costs what college recently did, and the cost of our kids playing sports requires a pro athlete salary. As a result, credit card balances have never been higher, and the average credit card interest rate is over 22%. That's 3 to 4 times higher than mortgage interest rates and more than 3 touchdowns and extra points. It's Ryan from United Faith Mortgage, and it's hard for a lot of families right now. When a credit card debt is this high, the monthly interest alone makes it impossible to catch up or breathe. If that's you, a cash-out refinance could be a saving grace. We've helped hundreds of Christian radio listeners cash out some of the equity their homes have grown the last 5 years to pay off that debt, start fresh, and even set some aside for life and peace of mind. If you'd like to see if that would help

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1: So there's an old Garth Brooks song. Says some of God's biggest blessings in life pretty much are unanswered prayers. You know, thinking about the song where they go, you know, seeing an old high school girlfriend, praying that you marry her, and then things don't work out because God had something better for you. Maybe there was that thing that you experienced in your life. You thought it was going to be one way. You were going to live somewhere. You were going to do something. You were going to pursue something. And God stepped in and said no. And now you are beyond grateful he did that. You can join the show, 800-609-1049. Or you can tell me about it on Facebook, River Middays with Joe. Jesse, thanks for calling in.
2: Okay. In all honesty, it was a very, very, very bad time in my life. And I'm actually a suicide survivor because of God.
1: Oh, wow.
2: I mean, I was going for it, and God stepped in and told me no, and it baffled me. God kind of calmed my mind, like as mad as I was at him for not letting me do it. I mean, he calmed my mind. I was able to step away. I vented to him, told him I don't understand, but yet at the same time, like I said, within a few hours, I was completely just blown away because he completely stepped in. There was nobody else but God that could have kept that from happening. And I cherish it every day, and I will never attempt again. And I actually use that every time I talk to somebody that's in that low spot or that I know is right there on that edge.
1: Yeah, it's that life lesson that you learn. You know, it wasn't fun at the time, hard season, but now you're able to put a positive spin on it and help somebody else in the future.
2: Absolutely, absolutely. And that's not the first time God stepped in, but that is the time that I'm sitting there going, holy cow, you know, thank you, God. Nobody but you could have done that. And I'm so glad that I'm still around to help people with my story. The
3: River. 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I'm Allison Kinney. Now let's take a look at what's making agricultural news. President Donald Trump signed a proclamation to lower the USMCA Section 232 national security tariffs on some aluminum, steel, and copper imports by 10%. This action is seen as a response to U.S. agriculture and construction sectors dealing with higher costs due to tariffs. Now let's take a look at the markets. 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July corn currently down 2 cents at 4.22 1/4. July soybeans up 0.5 cent at 11.30, and July wheat's up 2 3/4 at 5.84 1/2. This is the Ohio Wagnet.
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10: River Weather. For Central Ohio for the rest of today, wall-to-wall sunshine, highs are up for the mid to upper 80s. Tonight, partly cloudy or low upper 60s. Scattered thunderstorms forming Saturday into Saturday night. Please be weather aware as we do have the risk of strong to isolated severe storms and heavy rain. I'm meteorologist Jennifer Naramore on Uplifting and Encouraging the River.
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0: God doesn't care about your comfort. He cares about your obedience. I'm Joe. It's Uplifting and Encouraging the River. That was a direct quote I heard from somebody fairly recently. And it's funny because my dad is learning that firsthand right now. So my dad is, he's a healing man right now. He's gone through a little bit of illness with mental health stuff and got plugged into a church and found a small group, a men's group. And the men's group was trying to get him to go on this men's retreat. And my family did not camp when I was a kid. That was not our scene. We are family of leisure. So my dad's initial response was absolutely not. I'm not going to do this. But after some more prodding and poking and, you know, the men's group eventually convinced him to go. And I kid you not, the day that he agreed to go on this trip, he was cleaning out my grandfather's house. My grandfather passed away in January, so they've been going through this process of getting rid of everything. And when he was cleaning out his house, he saw something in the house that he hasn't seen in 50 years. He saw his Cub Scouts backpack from the 2 weeks or whatever that he was in the Cub Scouts when he was a kid. And in that moment, it was like God saying to him, hey, I want you to go. I'm proud of you for going. And he went from being reluctant to ready in a matter of minutes.
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11: The River Weather. for Central Ohio for the rest of today. Wall-to-wall sunshine. Highs are up for the mid to upper 80s. Tonight, partly cloudy or low upper 60s. Scattered thunderstorms forming Saturday into Saturday night. Please be weather aware as we do have the risk of strong to isolated severe storms and heavy rain. I'm meteorologist Jennifer Naramore on Uplifting and Encouraging the River.
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Must be praying. If you're looking for a new Devo to read, well, Jamie McDonald actually wrote two of them that are currently on YouVersion. It's Desperate on Uplifting and Encouraging the River.

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1: 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Very excited. I've been grinning all week.
0: That's amazing. 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
10: The River Weather. For Central Ohio for the rest of today, wall-to-wall sunshine, highs are up for the mid to upper 80s. Tonight, partly cloudy or low upper 60s. Scattered thunderstorms forming Saturday into Saturday night. Please be weather aware as we do have the risk of strong to isolated severe storms and heavy rain. I'm meteorologist Jennifer Naramore on Uplifting and Encouraging the River.
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0: You have made it to Friday, and if that isn't exciting enough, I'm Haley on the river and got a little bit of a mystery for you this afternoon because got a couple boxes that have shown up in the river studio. And the mystery part of this is that I can't really tell you anything about the boxes or what's inside other than this. They both contain prizes that you could win. Now, I think they're both amazing, like top tier prizes. Fair warning, though, you might feel a little differently. I think there's going to be one that you think is cooler than the other, but I'm already saying too much. The only way to find out what's in the box is for you to call right now. 800-609-1049. You tell me if you want to open box number one or box number two. That's how you find out what's in there, and you're going to win what's in there. So if you want to know what's in the box, call the river right now. 800-609-1049.
1: 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July corn's closing in today down 7 cents at 417 and a half. September corn's down 5 and 3 quarters at 427. July soybeans are down 8 cents at 1121 and a half. August soybeans down 6 and a half at 1126. July wheat's down 1 and 3 quarters at 580. September wheat down 2 and a half at 592 and 3 quarters. And June live cattle are up 90 cents today at 250.07. Thanks for joining us. 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
11: For Central Ohio for the rest of today, wall-to-wall sunshine, highs are up for the mid to upper 80s. Tonight, partly cloudy, our low upper 60s. Scattered thunderstorms forming Saturday into Saturday night. Please be weather aware as we do have the risk of strong to isolated severe storms and heavy rain. I'm meteorologist Jennifer Naramore on Uplifting and Encouraging the River.
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0: on tiny bicycles. They're in my head just pedaling and pedaling. They're making all the gears turn, the parts move, all the thoughts think, and it's a well-oiled machine. But when it is quitting time, it's like zoom, everything powers down and there's nothing else helpful coming out of there for the day. I think you could probably relate to that feeling. But my friend Elizabeth, she has a genius solution for just these moments, and it is the Wheel of Wonder. The Wheel of Wonder. It is a really just a free online tool that's exactly what it sounds like. It is a colorful wheel where you input choices, you press a button, and you let chance make your choice for you. So you can't decide what's for dinner tonight. Spin the wheel. You can't decide what book you should read next or what workout you're gonna do. Spin it, baby. I think what she does is she preloads the choices on the wheel in advance, specifically for these moments, because it does take a little bit of effort to put the choices in there. But then once you do it, your future self is going to be so grateful. The next time that you're at max capacity, all you got to do is spin the Wheel of Wonder for your choice. Really, the next greatest thing would be somebody just doing the thing for you, like just making dinner for you. But, you know, baby steps.
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0: It's the river. I'm Haley.
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0: I don't know who needs to hear this, but it's okay if summer camp or the beach vacation aren't part of the summer plans. Some of the best summer memories just start with a water hose and popsicles in the backyard. The
3: river. 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
13: The River Weather. Overnight, a few clouds were in the upper 60s, and then rain and thunderstorms are likely all.

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0: Reaching people with the good news of Jesus can look different than you might think. I'm Haley, and before I dig in on that, I want you to know that if you never knew before, here at The River, we are supported by businesses, but also by listeners, just like you. And it's that support that enables The River to do what we believe is our mission, and that is to show people who Jesus really is. And so for a long time, I had this idea in my head that sharing Jesus with others was something that only pastors or missionaries or people like that were supposed to do. Like, it's those people's job, right? That's what they're called to do. But I learned the truth, and that's if you call yourself a believer of Jesus, if I call myself a believer in Jesus, then sharing about him and loving people the way that he does, that's part of my job too. 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And so when you give to The River, you are reaching Ohio with the love of Jesus every single day. You can get started sharing the best news ever, the news of Jesus, when you give right now at givetotheriver.com.
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9: The River Weather. Overnight, a few clouds were in the upper 60s, and then rain and thunderstorms are likely all day on Saturday, with cold front moving through, windy and upper 80s. More rain on Saturday night. We get scattered showers on Sunday with mid 80s. I'm meteorologist Steve Hamilton on Uplifting and Encouraging the River.
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2: It's an Ohio summer day well spent when you hang out at the Columbus Zoo and Aquarium. 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

0: Hey, I'm Haley, and you know this river artist from songs like Glorious Day, The Lord Will Provide, and so many more. I'm talking about Passion. And Christian Stanfill from the band is on the river to tell you more about what you can expect at a pretty awesome night of worship coming up June 11th at Genoa Church in Westerville. It's worship night with Passion, Taya, and Pastor Levi Lusco. Christian, we're so excited to have you come into town. And can you just share a little bit about what someone could maybe expect at worship nights?
1: Well, first of all, I do want to say I love Columbus, and I'm very, very happy to be coming back. I think your city is super cool, and all the people are always so great, and we always have great nights there. So very excited to be coming back to Columbus.
0: Yay!
1: And, you know, for us, we really want this to be more than just a concert or a show. You know, practically speaking, we all have families and we all have communities. And so for us to, you know, go on tour, leave home, we want it to be more than just, you know, playing a bunch of songs in each city that we're in. But all three of us, me and Taya and Levi, we've been talking, and we really are praying and asking God, you know, to do something unique and fresh in each city. And, you know, we really believe that his fire could fall in a powerful way on this offering of worship and this night. And so that's what I would say to people. Like, if you're coming to these nights, come with faith, come with anticipation, come with expectation, and be ready to participate, sing along, and believe God for amazing things. And, you know, get ready to see him do powerful stuff.
0: I know I'm biased as a radio person, but there is something so special about music. And like, it's one thing to hear a song and be able to worship along in your car or your home or whatever on the radio. Mm-hmm. But there is something so different about being in the room and just live music in general, but then being gathered with other believers in that space and just raising a voice together. Like,
1: that's right.
0: There's nothing like it.
1: Yeah. No, there really isn't. And, you know, it's a way that we're sharpened. You know, when we rub shoulders with brothers and sisters and we sing together and we open God's word together, our lives are sharpened. We become more like Christ. But also, like, you know, I know I've come into gatherings like these before, and my faith has been, you know, it's been low. The fire of my faith is maybe lower. But then I stand next to a brother who believes with all of his heart. He's singing at the top of his lungs, and I'm like, oh my gosh, like, this is now, it's boosting my faith and my trust and my belief in God and his promises. Mm-hmm. And so that's just a huge part of these nights. And really it's why we go out on tour.
0: Christian Stanfill from Passion. They're coming to Westerville next Thursday, June 11th. And we're hearing more from Christian Stanfill on the river coming up in 8 minutes.
2: The river. We had the scariest, windiest day ever recently. My friend had a massive trampoline picked up, flipped, and landed two houses down. But he sent me another picture from that same day of his flimsy little yard sign promoting Easter services at his church, standing strong through the storm. It's Ryan from United Faith Mortgage, and recently we've worked with hundreds of radio listeners who are that little sign. With the rising costs of everything have been stormy times, causing tough credit card debt and bad monthly interest, making it hard to hold on. But we've also seen hundreds of listeners find instant relief with a cash out refinance, cashing out some of that newfound equity their homes have grown the last 5 years to pay off that debt, and even set some aside for peace of mind. If a cash-out refinance would help your situation, we are a direct lender, one of the largest faith-based mortgage companies in the U.S., and we're specifically committed to the river at United Faith Mortgage.
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12: Overnight, a few clouds. We're in the upper 60s, and then rain and thunderstorms are likely all day on Saturday with a cold front moving through, windy and upper 80s. More rain on Saturday night. We get scattered showers on Sunday with mid-80s. I'm meteorologist Steve Hamilton on Uplifting and Encouraging the River.
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0: encouraging the river. I'm Haley. And you know, where a lot of people really struggle in their relationships with God, including me, is when you don't feel anything. Like, I think this is what causes a lot of us to get stuck, is moments when you feel like I'm praying, but I don't feel like anything's happening. I'm praying, I'm talking, but I feel like it's just going into the nothing. And like, I don't want to downplay that. That is a really hard place to be. But I often think of this analogy, and fair warning, like this might seem a little cheesy, but that doesn't make it any less true. I think of this analogy of like, you can still get sunburnt even on a cloudy day. Okay, my pale friends, you especially know what I'm talking about. Like, even on a day where it's so overcast, you don't really see the sun, you don't need sunglasses, you don't even really feel its warmth very much. The end of the day, you can still be roasty, toasty, and crispy, okay, if you were out too long. Because despite the clouds, the sun is still very much doing its thing. And even when you don't see or feel God, you can trust that he's still there. He's still doing his thing. He's still at work in your life.
1: 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And there's no better feeling than knowing you're not alone and that others are praying you through your difficulty or struggle.
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1: We're Brent and Sherry on Uplifting and Encouraging the River.
2: This guy calls it the lullaby effect. Have we talked about this?
1: I don't think so.
2: Okay. He calls it the lullaby effect. It's the effect that you get, like, you're reading the Bible, but you think, oh, I know this story.
1: Yeah.
2: But you don't know it.
1: Mm-hmm.
2: Like, you're skipping over huge things that it's not telling you deliberately so that you would ask questions.
1: Uh-huh.
2: Like, of course, yeah.
1: Yeah.
2: And they call it the lullaby effect because of that one creepy song that everybody sings without thinking about it. Rock-a-bye.
1: Two babies.
2: Yeah, rock-a-bye baby on the treetop.
1: Yeah,
2: why?
1: It's awful.
2: You know, but we just go through it.
1: That's true.
2: When the wind blows, cradle rock, down comes baby, cradle and all. Like, wait, whoa. How high up is this? Why in the treetop?
1: Where the proper authorities alerted.
2: But you hear this stuff enough, you don't realize how amazing that is.
1: Mm.
2: Or the questions that should come up.
1: Yeah.
2: And I love looking at the Bible again through a new lens and reading it that way. Like, wait a second, what's really going on here? Because there's so much good stuff to be had. The River.
3: 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Today our guest is
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10: The river weather. Overnight, a few clouds were in the upper 60s, and then rain and thunderstorms are likely all day on Saturday with a cold front moving through, windy and upper 80s. More rain on Saturday night. We get scattered showers on Sunday with mid-80s. I'm meteorologist Steve Hamilton on Uplifting and Encouraging the River.
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3: 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I'm Josh from the River Morning Show, and you don't have to say this is such a pain anymore when you look in the mirror. Pain can hold you back in your knees, your shoulders, your hips, or your back, but with QC Kinetics in Dublin and Gahanna, Dr. Ray Tesner and his team are ready to make that pain go away. 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